0: 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West Coast, East Coast, and everywhere in between. 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
4: 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Oh, there's Donnie. Oh, wait. Why is he all the way in the background?
3: Off in the distance. Distant Donnie.
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2: 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I'm a giver all the way around. A giver.
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1: Are little favors becoming a big problem in your friendships? Let me know. DM me tonight. Donnie, I'm not a girl who will ask to, like, have somebody come help them move, mow my lawn, maybe, like, ask for big things. Like, can you pick me up? I'm on the side of the road. No, I will figure that out. I'm the girl that'll ask you to, like, remind me to call my mom or help me pick out a new set of curtains. And do I look like a blimp in this dress? Is that annoying?
2: No. The thing about favors with friendships is, yes, that's what friends are for. They're supposed to be there to help each other out. But I have this one friend who will nonstop ask for a favor. But the second you ask him for one, he's like, oh, I'm very busy that day. It's like, I haven't even given you the day. How are you very busy? I haven't even told you what day it is.
1: That's always a taker, Donnie. That's a taker. Let us know. Givers, takers, who do you got in your life? Hit us up in the DMs.
3: Undertaker.

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0: 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All systems are go. And we are on.
3: 3.
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0: This is Pop Crush Night.
6: I am obsessed with the original Twisters that came out, like, I don't know, 28 years ago. And when it came out, Donnie, I decided that I was going to be obsessed with watching Storms.
4: Nope.
6: Now, I feel like it's shocking to me that people forgot that there was a original Twisters movie, and now we've got a second Twisters. I kind of feel like now we're going to have a new crop of people that are also like me and obsessed with weather and also trying to chase a tornado.
7: So, crazy fact, I have seen neither the original or the new one. We're going to have a lot of bad weather to chase because the world, it's a dumpster fire when it comes to weather. So, you know what? That's the profession that's never going to go out of style.
6: That's true. Also, movie night, my house, soon.
7: Seriously, yeah.
6: Okay,
7: outside,
6: great.
7: During a Twister.

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2: Too scared to play hooky. 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I have to show up. I agreed to do this. I have to be there. And I would be so nervous I'd get caught. I'm nervous.
1: You definitely are very loyal. And I'm going to tell you about a guy who is not so loyal. Playing hooky. 6 years. Fill you in on that next.
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5: Checking the weather forecast for northern Maine and western New Brunswick. Mostly cloudy with isolated showers possible this evening. Then gradual clearing overnight, patchy fog, lows around 58 or 15 Celsius. Heat wave continues tomorrow. Mostly sunny, highs up to 87 or 30 Celsius. Partly cloudy tomorrow night, lows around 60 or 16 Celsius. And Friday, a mix of sun and clouds with a slight chance of showers and thunderstorms late in the day. Highs near 84 or 29 Celsius.

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1: Lauren Snap, Donny Meacham. 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I don't know.
2: They're showing up. Long time.
1: So, Joaquin Garcia is a man who works at a water treatment facility. He took 6 years and played hooky for all of those years. So what? Like $242,000 is what this company paid him. They thought he was showing up to work and he wasn't. He was playing hooky the whole time. I am blown away. I love this.
2: Okay. Well, let's try it. So I'm going to need you just to play AI. And so my voice is just going to be AI from now on. And who knows? Maybe I'll continue to rake it a check.
1: You're not going anywhere. No, we're not. We're not. Nope. No quiet quitters here.
2: Yeah. 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
1: What sport do you think needs to be played at the Olympics? Lauren Snap, Donnie Meacham, we want to hear from you. Hit us up in the DMs if you have a sport in mind that you think needs to be broadcasted on global TV.
2: Wine drinking. I've been drinking. Me and Linda, Florida. Ooh, honey, we would win.
1: That's called? Right.
2: The Malbec Madness.
1: You'd get that gold for sure. Yeah. I was thinking pickleball, but now I'm thinking wine. So
2: no, I'd get the black liver. What about Foursquare? Remember that as a kid?
1: Oh, I loved Foursquare.
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3: Dating is tough, and if you need a relationship expert, I happen to know one. His name is Donnie Meacham, and you can reach him at 1-888-900-5217. Donnie, as our relationship expert here at Pop Crush, a new study says that we should be really weary of new partners that don't want to argue with us. Is that a red flag?
4: It is, and I hate to say it because I'm waving my red flag right now. Because men always get mad at me because they're like, you never want to argue. It's like, yeah, I'm not an arguer. And it's like, yeah, but it just shows that you don't care. It's like, well, I don't. But that's the thing. It's like, but it is a red flag because it's like people want you to be like invested. They want you to be like passionate about something. So if you're not showing passion, it can come across as like you're just there, boring.
3: So the next time I'm in a fight, I can literally look at that person and be like, less passion, more love. Because I don't love that.
4: Yeah.

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1: Mm-hmm. Yeah, we're going to talk about it.
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23: Checking the weather forecast for northern Maine and western New Brunswick. Mostly cloudy with isolated showers possible this evening. Then gradual clearing overnight, patchy fog, lows around 58 or 15 Celsius. Heat wave continues tomorrow. Mostly sunny, highs up to 87 or 30 Celsius. Partly cloudy tomorrow night, lows around 60 or 16 Celsius. And Friday, a mix of sun and clouds with a slight chance of showers and thunderstorms late in the day. Highs near 84 or 29 Celsius.
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2: All of them. All of my hairs are weird. It's the only place I have a gray hair. Plus, my eyebrows, it's no joke. They grow like a foot long. I look and I'm like, I have to pull an eyebrow and I'm like, how is that a foot long? I saw it at Subway. Like, it's seriously, it's wild.
1: So Donnie, you're in luck because you need to shape that bad boy up, make it look really chaotic and crazy. And they're calling it octopus eyebrows.
2: No.
1: So the bushier, the better, baby.
2: No, I'm just, why do we have to do just weird things? Just, why not just have normal eyebrows?
1: Yeah, normal, like mine. Very thin and you have to pencil them in.
2: Oh, perfect.

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We love to hook you up. 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
1: Have you heard of the hugging robbers? 1-888-952-17. If you have heard of the hugging robbers, you are first to the news. All right, so there is a new robbery tactic. You need to be paying attention. 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
2: 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That's what you do. No. First of all, if some random person's coming up to hug me, no. My family didn't even do this as a kid. Don't come up and hug me. Randomly hug me. Ooh, creepy.
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5: Trying to get that perfect photo in the middle of summer? I can help you out with that. According to a new study, they say you have to stand 7 feet away from the camera and you will look capiche la perfecto.
6: Oh, my favorite thing is I stand 7 feet away from everyone. It's like, try and get that photo. Oh, there's Donnie. Oh, wait, why is he all the way in the background?
5: Off in the distance. Distant Donnie.
6: Oh, I like it.
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1: Are you a giver or a taker? 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
1: No, you are a giver.
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1: Friendship favors. Donnie, get your head out of the gutter.
2: No, I'm in giver and friendships too. I'm a giver all the way around. A giver.
1: 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Well, if you agree with Donnie and you think he's a giver or a taker, let us know. Hit us up in the DMs. I've got a story for you next.
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0: Checking the weather forecast for northern Maine and western New Brunswick. Mostly cloudy with isolated showers possible this evening. Then gradual clearing overnight, patchy fog, lows around 58 or 15 Celsius. Heat wave continues tomorrow, mostly sunny, highs up to 87 or 30 Celsius. Partly cloudy tomorrow night, lows around 60 or 16 Celsius. And Friday, a mix of sun and clouds with a slight chance of showers and thunderstorms late in the day. Highs near 84 or 29 Celsius.
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1: Are little favors becoming a big problem in your friendships? Let me know. DM me tonight. Donnie, I'm not a girl who will ask to like have somebody come help them move, mow my lawn, maybe like ask for big things like, can you pick me up? I'm on the side of the road. No, I will figure that out. I'm the girl that'll ask you to like remind me to call my mom or help me pick out a new set of curtains. And do I look like a blimp in this dress? Is that annoying?
2: No. The thing about favors with friendships is, yes, that's what friends are for. They're supposed to be there to help each other out. But I had this one friend who will nonstop ask for a favor. But the second you ask him for one, he's like, oh, I'm very busy that day. It's like, I haven't even given you the day. How are you very busy? I haven't even told you what day it is.
1: That's a taker, Donnie. Let us know. Givers, takers, who do you got in your life? Hit us up in the DMs.

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In this economy? 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

0: That's Noah Kahan, The Great Divide. It's Hayden and it's BTS, the world tour, Ararang, getting hit hard by ticket scams more than any other artist. In Singapore alone, 62 people reported losing over $68,000, but they were buying tickets from unofficial sellers. That's the problem. You got to get the official tickets. Scammers are asking for payment through PayNow or QR codes, and then they just disappear. No tickets, no refund. It's a consumer alert for sure.
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2: Here's the weather forecast for northern Maine and western New Brunswick. Gradual clearing in the early hours. Lows around 58 or 15 Celsius with patchy fog. During the day today, mostly sunny and hot. Highs up to 87 or 30 C. Partly cloudy Thursday night. Lows around 60 or 16 Celsius. And looking at Friday, a mix of sun and clouds. Slight chance of showers and thunderstorms late in the day Friday. Highs near 84 or 29 Celsius.

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We've been certified as the number one hit music station. And the winner of this year's All Your Favorite Songs Award. Here, have another. 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

0: Have you ever heard of Backwards Beach Day? A mom is going viral for having the best idea ever. Some phrases we've said wrong our whole lives. That should be a fun list. And who are Taylor Swift's rumored bridesmaids? Well, we have a lot to get to. 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Sabrina Carpenter and Teddy Swims on the way, too. Let's hang out.
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0: Hey there, it's Kendall cracking up at this because I was just thinking about it the other day. Phrases that I've been saying wrong and maybe you've been saying wrong too. Reddit ask, something you say incorrectly for decades without anyone noticing. We'll dive in coming up.
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12: Here's the weather forecast for northern Maine and western New Brunswick. Gradual clearing in the early hours, lows around 58 or 15 Celsius with patchy fog. During the day today, mostly sunny and hot, highs up to 87 or 30 C. Partly cloudy Thursday night, lows around 60 or 16 Celsius. And looking at Friday, a mix of sun and clouds, slight chance of showers and thunderstorms late in the day Friday, highs near 84 or 29 Celsius.

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Every song we play is a mood improvement therapy session, each lasting only about 3.5 minutes. Oh, and did we mention the sessions are free? So, how about another? 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
3: ABC News, I'm Dave Packer. The U.S. and Iran trading strikes for the second day in a row. The Pentagon says multiple targets were hit, including Iranian air defenses and communication systems. And Iran firing back again, taking aim at U.S. allies in the region. American forces intercepting missiles bound for Jordan.
4: President Trump renewing his threat to target Iran's power plants and bridges, warning Iran will pay the price for taking too long to negotiate a peace deal.
5: They keep tapping us along. They keep playing us for suckers.
4: A top Iranian official threatening to expand the war, saying of the U.S., we are not afraid of fighting losers.
3: ABC's Martha Raddatz. Inflation making a comeback as the Iran war pushes oil and gas prices higher, the consumer price index surging 4.2% over the last year. Billionaire Bill Gates voluntarily appearing before Congress Wednesday for a closed-door hearing over his relationship with Jeffrey Epstein. Gates has called it, quote, a mistake. This is ABC News.
6: Here's the weather forecast for northern Maine and western New Brunswick. Gradual clearing in the early hours. Lows around 58 or 15 Celsius with patchy fog. During the day today, mostly sunny and hot. Highs up to 87 or 30 C. Partly cloudy Thursday night. Lows around 60 or 16 Celsius. And looking at Friday, a mix of sun and clouds. Slight chance of showers and thunderstorms late in the day Friday. Highs near 84 or 29 Celsius.

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I've never

0: Well, thanks for hanging with me. That's Kendall, and I gotta go, but the playlist continues with Tame Impala, The Weeknd, and Gwen Stefani. Have a fabulous day, and we'll play soon.
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enjoy the music. When you're sad, the lyrics pick you up. And when it's payday, you go shopping. Yeah, we understand. Don't worry, we'll be right here when you get back. 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
1: 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Good morning. It's just after 6 o'clock, 7 Atlantic time. I'm Mark Shaw with a look at news and weather for Maine and New Brunswick from Q96.1. Maine game wardens have arrested a 21-year-old Waterboro man in connection with an incident in Lymington where a landowner was dragged after attempting to stop an ATV on his property. Devin LaFrance was charged with aggravated assault, reckless operation of an ATV, and failing to stop and identify for landowner. LaFrance was booked at York County Jail and later released. He was identified as the driver of the ATV on the evening of June 2nd on the Pequawkett Lake Road in Lymington. Wardens say a landowner stopped him for riding dangerously on his property. They say the ATV rapidly accelerated, striking the landowner and dragging him about 75 feet before he managed to get away. The landowner was treated at a local hospital for abrasions and contusions. The arrest was the result of multiple tips that were reported to the Maine Warden Service, as well as considerable video and trail camera footage. The vote tabulation from Tuesday's primary in Maine is not over yet, as three high-profile races now move to the ranked choice phase. According to the Secretary of State's office, both sides of the governor's race and the Democratic nomination in Maine's 2nd Congressional District are headed to ranked choice. Law enforcement officials will be canvassing the state, picking up ballots from every municipality to transport them securely to Augusta, and that information will be uploaded into a computer this Friday with full results known by June 19th. Deputy Secretary of State Kate McBrien said a live stream will be available to the public throughout the entire tabulation process. A fire at a NB Seniors Complex in Centerville, New Brunswick this week damaged the building. The River Valley Sun reports the Centerville Fire Department and the RCMP responded to the blaze Monday afternoon, which they say started in the bedroom of an apartment. Centerville Fire Chief Richie Shaw said the blaze was in an oxygen-starved state, creating significant smoke when crews arrived. Firefighters were able to access the apartment through the window, quickly contain the fire. Shaw said the damage was primarily contained to that one apartment, although others may have had some smoke damage. The fire is believed to have been electrical in nature. And the number of homes for sale in Maine jumped last month, even while prices remained largely unchanged. According to the Maine Association of Realtors, there were nearly 5,000 homes on the market across the state in May, up from about 4,000 in April. Despite the surge in homes on the market, sales prices in Maine remained stable. According to Maine listings, the median price for an existing single-family home last month was $425,000, unchanged from May of last year. Your forecast is coming up.
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4: ABC News, I'm Sherry Preston. Another round of airstrikes targeting Iran after President Trump warned Tehran would pay the price for stalled peace negotiations. Iran responding with strikes targeting Bahrain, Kuwait, Jordan. ABC's Alex Stone with the economic impact of the conflict.
5: Renewed fighting comes as there is new evidence the war is driving up prices for Americans at home. Inflation jumping to 4.2%. That's the highest level in 3 years. The president was asked if he was concerned about the latest numbers.
6: No, I love it. The numbers were great. You know what I really love? I love the inflation.
5: The president saying inflation will plunge when the war is over. But when that will be is not clear.
4: Severe storms sweeping through the Midwest on Wednesday, knocking out power to hundreds of thousands and causing more than 1,000 flight delays and cancellations. The New York Knicks overcoming a 29-point deficit to win Game 4 of the NBA Finals. Greatest comeback in NBA playoff history. Knicks lead the series 3-1. This is ABC News.
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2: We got the weather forecast from Q96.1. Another hot day today across northern Maine and western New Brunswick. Mostly sunny with highs up to 89 or 32 Celsius. Tonight, increasing clouds with isolated showers. Patchy fog developing, lows near 62 or 17C. Tomorrow, partly sunny with scattered showers and isolated thunderstorms. Highs around 82 or 28 Celsius. Showers likely tomorrow night and early Saturday. Currently in the Presque Isle area, a few clouds at 62 or 17 Celsius at Q96.1. Good morning.
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2: Tony is in the house today. Lamar is has a couple of days off. And I want to apologize to you guys that I don't have light up Lightning McQueen Crocs for each of you. My mom made the FedEx man take them back before I could get here to stop her. Because you know, then be, you could have all had them.
3: That may be the next item for the Bob and Sherry store.
2: Hey, if they come back, I'll make sure to keep them.
3: Yeah, so, hey, listen.
2: So Tony is going to review a movie tomorrow, since the People's Movie Critic is living La Dolce Vita over there at his destination wedding. Tell everybody what you're going to review.
3: Do I have to?
4: Yeah.
3: I'd like to sort of keep it a surprise.
4: We call that pre-promotion. See, that's what we call in the business a tease.
3: I'm not in front of the microphone. What the heck do I know? You know, we all have those movies or those TV shows that no matter when it comes up on the screen, you stop and you watch it.
4: Mm-hmm. Yeah.
3: I'm gonna review one of the many movies that I can't not stop to watch. And it's called The Hunt for Red October.
4: Oh, wow.
2: Listen, that's one of my stop and watch movies too. I look very forward to this. So yes, are you going to rate it with, are you going to rate The Hunt for Red October with Budweiser's or what?
3: Well, no. First of all, I don't drink beer. Just never was a beer drinker. Even in college, never was a beer drinker. And, you know, I'm just not, you know, I drink, but not, you know. So I decided that what would be my trademark sort of reviewing rating scale. And I've decided I'm going to do it in model trains.
2: Oh, that's
3: so
2: perfect.
3: A bad movie.
2: That's perfect.
3: A bad movie gets, you know, maybe one locomotive. And a better movie maybe gets three or four locomotives.
4: A bad movie gets the caboose.
3: really? I like that. I'm going to use that. We'll see.
2: Excellent. Well, you know, you mentioning beer, you just reminded me of something my mom told me last night that blew my mind. In Utah, all the beer is lower alcohol. If you want regular strong beer,
4: 3.2.
2: You go to Nevada, you go across the state line to buy it. Mm-hmm. I didn't know that. So they manufacture special lower alcohol beer just for here.
4: Right.
2: Mm-hmm. That is.
3: They've had that in Colorado too. Yeah, they don't now, I don't think. But they used to have 3.2 beer here in Colorado. Yeah.
2: And you couldn't get regular strength beer?
3: You know, like I don't know. When I moved here, that was the laws were in the process of changing. So I'm not exactly sure where it is now, but at one point, it was 3.2 beer here.
2: My mom said that Utah beer is 2.4%. So that made me think, like, you know how I'm not much of a beer drinker either, but you know, sometimes like on a hot summer day, a beer just sounds right. A lower alcohol beer, it doesn't sound like the worst thing to me. You know, you cut the grass, or not that I would ever cut the grass, please. Speaking hypothetically, I would never cut the grass. But let's say a hypothetical version of me hypothetically cut the grass. A cold beer sounds pretty good. And a lower alcohol one, wouldn't that be kind of...
3: to be okay.
2: Nice.
3: Right?
2: Now, I have to say that I do believe that people should have that choice. But in these parts, it's 2.4. And the reason that she even brought it up, we have a couple family members coming to spend the weekend with us. And one of them's like, I like Dos Equis. Can you get it in Nevada, though? I'm like, why does it have to be Nevada Dos Equis? And now I know. Fascinating. Well, straight ahead, morons in the news and Tony making his debut. Morons in the news. We'll see how he does. Everyone root for him. It's the Bob and Sherry Show.
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15: Good morning. I'm Mark Shaw in the Q96.1 newsroom with the latest update for Maine and New Brunswick. Maine game wardens have arrested a 21-year-old Waterboro man in connection with an incident in Lymington where a landowner was dragged after attempting to stop an ATV on his property. Devin LaFrance was charged with aggravated assault, reckless operation of an ATV, and failing to stop and identify for a landowner. LaFrance was allegedly driving an ATV that a landowner stopped for riding dangerously on his property. Wardens say the ATV rapidly accelerated, striking the landowner, dragging him about 75 feet before he got away. The man was treated at a local hospital for abrasions and contusions. The arrest was the result of multiple tips that were reported to the Maine Warden Service, as well as considerable video and trail camera footage. LaFrance was booked at York County Jail and later released. Well, the vote tabulation from Tuesday's primary in Maine is not over yet, as three high-profile races move to the ranked choice phase. According to the Secretary of State's office, both sides of the governor's race and the Democratic nomination in Maine's 2nd Congressional District are headed to ranked choice. Law enforcement officials are canvassing the state to pick up ballots from every municipality and transport them securely to Augusta. The votes will be uploaded into a computer tomorrow with full results known by June 19th. Deputy Secretary of State Kate McBrien said a live stream will be available to the public throughout the entire tabulation process. And a fire damaged a seniors complex in Centerville, New Brunswick, Monday afternoon. The River Valley Sun reports the Centerville Fire Department and RCMP responded to the blaze, which they say started in a bedroom of an apartment. Centerville Fire Chief Richie Shaw said the fire was in an oxygen-starved state, creating significant smoke when crews arrived. Firefighters accessed the apartment through a window and quickly contained the blaze. Shaw said the damage was mostly contained to that one unit, although others had some smoke damage. The fire is believed to have been electrical in nature. Now this.
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15: Looking at the weather forecast from Q96.1, another hot day today across northern Maine and western New Brunswick. Mostly sunny with highs up to 89 or 32 Celsius. Tonight, increasing clouds with isolated showers, patchy fog developing, lows near 62 or 17 C. Tomorrow, partly sunny with scattered showers and isolated thunderstorms, highs around 82 or 28 Celsius. Showers likely tomorrow night and early Saturday. Currently in the Presque Isle area, a few clouds at 62 or 17 Celsius. Q96.1. Good morning.

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1: 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Good morning. I'm Mark Shaw with a look at news and weather for Maine and New Brunswick from Q96.1. It's coming up on 7 o'clock, 8 Atlantic time. Maine game wardens say they have arrested a 21-year-old Waterboro man in connection with an incident in Lymington last week that injured one man. Devin LaFrance was allegedly driving an ATV on the Pequawket Lake Road on the evening of June 2nd when a landowner tried to stop him for driving dangerously on his property. Wardens say the ATV accelerated, striking the landowner and dragging him about 75 feet before he got away. The man was treated at a local hospital for abrasions and contusions. LaFrance was arrested on Wednesday, charged with aggravated assault, reckless operation of an ATV, and failing to stop and identify for a landowner. The arrest was the result of multiple tips that were reported to the Maine Warden Service, along with considerable video and trail camera footage. The vote tabulation from Tuesday's primary in Maine is not over yet, as three high-profile races move to the ranked choice phase. According to the Secretary of State's office, both sides of the governor's race and the Democratic nomination in Maine's 2nd Congressional District are headed to ranked choice. Law enforcement officials are canvassing the state to pick up ballots from every municipality and transport them securely to Augusta. The votes will be uploaded into a computer with full results known in about a week. Deputy Secretary of State Kate McBrien said a live stream will be available to the public throughout the entire tabulation process. A fire damaged a seniors complex in Centerville on Monday afternoon. The Centerville Fire Department and RCMP responded to the blaze in the bedroom of an apartment in the 10-unit building on Burke Street. Centerville Fire Chief Richie Shaw told the River Valley Sun the fire was in an oxygen-starved state, creating significant smoke when crews arrived. Firefighters accessed the apartment through a window and quickly contained the blaze. Shaw said the damage was mostly contained to that one unit. The fire is believed to have been electrical in nature. The number of homes for sale in Maine jumped last month, even while prices remained largely unchanged. According to the Maine Association of Realtors, there were nearly 5,000 homes on the market across the state in May, up from about 4,000 in April. The median sales price for the homes that sold was the same as May of last year, at about $425,000. Your forecast is coming up. Springtime.
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3: ABC News, I'm Sherry Preston. More strikes overnight from U.S. forces on Iranian targets, and Iran's foreign ministry now says the April 8th ceasefire is meaningless. Iran says it launched attacks on 18 more targets, but the U.S. says it's intercepted missiles aimed at American facilities in Bahrain, Kuwait, and Jordan. All of this after President Trump said Iran would have to pay the price for not striking a peace deal. ABC News, National Security and Defense Analyst Mick Mulroy says there's a growing danger Iran could put more mines into the Strait of Hormuz.
4: That is not only problematic because ships simply won't go through the strait if that's the case, but even if we get to an MOU, depending on how many they put out there, it could take months to clear before, even with a full ceasefire, for ships to be able to move freely through the strait itself.
3: Hundreds of thousands of customers without power this morning after strong storms battered the Midwest. The Knicks one win away from the NBA title after an amazing comeback last night. This is ABC News.
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1: Looking at the weather forecast from Q96.1, another hot day today across northern Maine and western New Brunswick. Mostly sunny with highs up to 89 or 32 Celsius. Tonight, increasing clouds with isolated showers, patchy fog developing, lows near 62 or 17 C. Tomorrow, partly sunny with scattered showers and isolated thunderstorms. Highs around 82 or 28 Celsius. Showers likely tomorrow night and early Saturday. Currently mostly sunny and 66, 19 Celsius at Q96.1.

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3: TV weather anchors back in the day used to be a little bit of a joke. Like they were the clowns. They were the class clown at the TV station. They were the goofy, playful one. And then over time, it became a situation where they had to have a meteorological seal, which means they had to be scientists and TV weather anchors. And so very often on your local TV station, the smartest, most capable person is the one giving you the weather. Would you agree with that?
1: Absolutely. Yes.
4: Yeah. I mean, for sure.
3: That's the way this has gone. We have for you now an example of why your TV weather anchors are the strongest people in any TV station. So this weatherman is giving a live report on tornadoes in the

0: the area when the studio catches on fire.
1: This is in Johnson, Arkansas. His name is Noah Simmons.
2: With the National Weather Service. And there's a fire in the studio right now. Guys, can you guys hear me? We have a lamp on fire here in the studio. Keep doing your thing, Trevor. If it gets a little foggy here on camera, it's because we have a light on fire in the studio. But again, we're looking at this tornado warning right now, and this continues to lift its way northward across.
3: You're just now joining us. We just had a fire in the studio. But we got two tornado warnings, so we got to keep tracking this and covering this live. The fire is out, so I am safe. Any potential rotation would be in this vicinity, right on the Polk and Scott County line as it lifts its way northward.
1: So part of it, the problem with this is there's the smoke from the fire, and then there is all of the residual whatever's in the air from the fire extinguisher. So he explains this a little bit.
2: So I had to make a decision. There's a fire in the studio right now. It was actually a studio light that caught on fire. And that's when I kind of walked off camera a little bit and kind of said, hold on. And I said, hey, like, we have a lamp on fire here in the studio. My producer got the fire extinguisher and he put the fire out to ensure everyone's safety around us. And so I appreciate that. So thank you, Trevor, for putting the fire out. You can see this big cloud of smoke basically engulf me. That was not smoke from the fire. That was from the fire extinguisher that Trevor used.
3: The fire is out, so I am safe.
2: So I had to make a decision to make sure if I was safe or not. And based off of my judgment and based off of what was happening on radar, I made the judgment that yes, I felt I was safe. It was a little, you know, tough to breathe. That's why I had my shirt, you know, over myself.
0: Pro.
4: That's dedication.
1: Yeah.
0: Yeah. I'm telling you, your TV meteorologists are really rising to the top of humanity. The TV station. Go ahead, Tony.
4: So matter of fact about the whole thing.
0: Oh yeah. Just completely chill. The TV news my husband watches, they would make this their whole personality for the rest of the year. Your side and on fire. They would be so all over that. It's the Bob and Sherry Show.
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7: Oh, really?
6: 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I've been selling everything lately. Some chunky boots, a faux fur coat I never wore, and a vintage chair that was more of an expensive clothing rack.
7: You know, I actually bought these on eBay. 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
17: Q96.1 with the latest news update for Maine and New Brunswick. I'm Mark Shaw. Good morning. Maine game wardens have arrested a 21-year-old Waterboro man in connection with an incident in Lymington that injured one man. Devin LaFrance was allegedly driving an ATV on the Pequawket Lake Road on the evening of June 2nd when a landowner tried to stop him for driving dangerously on his property. Wardens say the ATV accelerated, striking the landowner, dragging him about 75 feet before he got away. The man was treated at the hospital for abrasions and contusions. LaFrance was arrested this week and charged with aggravated assault, reckless operation of an ATV, and failing to stop and identify for a landowner. The arrest was the result of multiple tips to the Maine Warden Service, along with considerable video and trail camera footage. Well, the vote tabulation from Tuesday's primary in Maine is not over yet, as three high-profile races move to the ranked choice phase. According to the Secretary of State's office, both sides of the governor's race and the Democratic nomination in Maine's 2nd Congressional District are headed to ranked choice. Law enforcement officials are canvassing the state to pick up ballots from every municipality and transport them securely to Augusta. The votes will be uploaded into a computer tomorrow. Full results will be known in about a week. And a fire damaged a seniors complex in Centerville, New Brunswick on Monday afternoon. The Centerville Fire Department and the RCMP responded to the blaze at the apartment, a 10-unit apartment building on Burke Street. Centerville Fire Chief Richie Shaw told the River Valley Sun the fire started in the bedroom of an apartment. Firefighters were able to get through a window and contain the blaze. And Shaw said the damage was mostly in that one unit. The fire is believed to have been electrical in nature. Your forecast is next.
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17: That's the weather forecast from Q96.1. Another hot day today across northern Maine and western New Brunswick. Mostly sunny with highs up to 89 or 32 Celsius. Tonight, increasing clouds with isolated showers. Patchy fog developing. Lows near 62 or 17 C. Tomorrow, partly sunny with scattered showers and isolated thunderstorms. Highs around 82 or 28 Celsius. Showers likely tomorrow night and early Saturday. Currently, it's mostly sunny and 69, 20 Celsius at Q96.1. Good morning.

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0: 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For the Olympics.
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0: And I've got that soundtrack coming up here in just a little bit.
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11: Fans at Madison Square Garden witnessed the biggest comeback in NBA Finals history last night. OG Anunoby etched himself into Knicks and NBA lore with a performance that put New York on the brink of winning its first NBA title since 1973. His tip-in with 1 second on the clock was a difference in the Knicks' 107-106 win over the San Antonio Spurs. As New York rallied from a 29-point deficit, they are now leading the series 3-1. Stanley Cup Final continues tonight. The Vegas Golden Knights at the Carolina Hurricanes, a series knotted at 2 games apiece. Baseball, the Tampa Bay Rays sweep the Boston Red Sox with a 7-5 win. The Yankees beat Cleveland 8-4. Phillies over the Blue Jays 7-4. High school baseball, Northern Maine quarterfinals today. Class D, number 1 Fort Fairfield will host Skank at 4:30 this afternoon. 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
1: 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Good morning. I'm Mark Shaw with the latest news update for Maine and New Brunswick from Q96.1. It's coming up on 8 o'clock, 9 Atlantic time. Maine game wardens say they have arrested a 21-year-old Waterboro man in connection with an incident in Lymington last week that injured one man. Devin LaFrance was allegedly driving an ATV on the Pequawket Lake Road on the evening of June 2nd when a landowner tried to stop him for driving dangerously on his property. Wardens say the ATV accelerated, striking the landowner and dragging him about 75 feet before he got away. The man was treated at a local hospital for abrasions and contusions. LaFrance was arrested on Wednesday, charged with aggravated assault, reckless operation of an ATV, and failing to stop and identify for a landowner. The arrest was the result of multiple tips that were reported to the Maine Warden Service, along with considerable video and trail camera footage. The vote tabulation from Tuesday's primary in Maine is not over yet, as three high-profile races move to the ranked choice phase. According to the Secretary of State's office, both sides of the governor's race and the Democratic nomination in Maine's 2nd Congressional District are headed to ranked choice. Law enforcement officials are canvassing the state to pick up ballots from every municipality and transport them securely to Augusta. The votes will be uploaded into a computer with full results known in about a week. Deputy Secretary of State Kate McBrien said a live stream will be available to the public throughout the entire tabulation process. A fire damaged a seniors complex in Centerville on Monday afternoon. The Centerville Fire Department and RCMP responded to the blaze in the bedroom of an apartment in the 10-unit building on Burke Street. Centerville Fire Chief Richie Shaw told the River Valley Sun the fire was in an oxygen-starved state, creating significant smoke when crews arrived. Firefighters accessed the apartment through a window and quickly contained the blaze. Shaw said the damage was mostly contained to that one unit. The fire is believed to have been electrical in nature. The number of homes for sale in Maine jumped last month, even while prices remained largely unchanged. According to the Maine Association of Realtors, there were nearly 5,000 homes on the market across the state in May, up from about 4,000 in April. The median sales price for the homes that sold was the same as May of last year, at about $425,000. Your forecast is coming up.
2: Ford American. It's the Maritime Mower Showdown coming to the Western Valley Multiplex June 12th and 13th. 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
3: ABC News, I'm Shiri Preston. More attacks in the Middle East, and now Iran's foreign ministry says the April 8th ceasefire is meaningless. ABC's Karen Waugh in Washington.
4: A new barrage of U.S. missiles striking multiple targets in Iran, including surveillance, communications, and air defense sites. In this new warning from President Trump, telling Fox News, if the Iranians don't sign a peace deal, then the U.S. will bomb the expletive out of them tomorrow. Trump now acknowledging the fragile two-month ceasefire with Iran is, quote, the most violated ceasefire in the history of the world.
3: The British Defense Secretary has just announced he is stepping down, saying government spending plans are falling short of what is needed. Police in Northern Ireland using water cannons on protesters in Belfast in a second night of anti-immigration protests. Storms blasting parts of the Midwest have left hundreds of thousands without power this morning across several states. This is ABC News.
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1: Looking at the weather forecast from Q96.1, another hot day today across northern Maine and western New Brunswick. Mostly sunny with highs up to 89 or 32 Celsius. Tonight, increasing clouds with isolated showers, patchy fog developing, lows near 62 or 17 C. Tomorrow, partly sunny with scattered showers and isolated thunderstorms, highs around 82 or 28 Celsius. Showers likely tomorrow night and early Saturday. Currently, it's mostly sunny and 69, 20 Celsius at Q96.1. Good morning.

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4: Q96.1 with the latest news update for Maine and New Brunswick. I'm Mark Shaw. Good morning. Maine game wardens have arrested a 21-year-old Waterboro man in connection with an incident in Lymington that injured one man. Devin LaFrance was allegedly driving an ATV on the Pequawket Lake Road on the evening of June 2nd when a landowner tried to stop him for driving dangerously on his property. Wardens say the ATV accelerated, striking the landowner, dragging him about 75 feet before he got away. The man was treated at the hospital for abrasions and contusions. LaFrance was arrested this week and charged with aggravated assault, reckless operation of an ATV, and failing to stop and identify for a landowner. The arrest was the result of multiple tips to the Maine Warden Service, along with considerable video and trail camera footage. Well, the vote tabulation from Tuesday's primary in Maine is not over yet as three high-profile races move to the ranked choice phase. According to the Secretary of State's office, both sides of the governor's race and the Democratic nomination in Maine's 2nd Congressional District are headed to ranked choice. Law enforcement officials are canvassing the state to pick up ballots from every municipality and transport them securely to Augusta. The votes will be uploaded into a computer tomorrow. Full results will be known in about a week. And a fire damaged a seniors complex in Centerville, New Brunswick on Monday afternoon. The Centerville Fire Department and the RCMP responded to the blaze at the apartment, a 10-unit apartment building on Burke Street. Centerville Fire Chief Richie Shaw told the River Valley Sun the fire started in the bedroom of an apartment. Firefighters were able to get through a window and contain the blaze. And Shaw said the damage was mostly in that one unit. The fire is believed to have been electrical in nature. Your forecast is next.
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4: Looking at the weather forecast from Q96.1, another hot day today across northern Maine and western New Brunswick. Mostly sunny with highs up to 89 or 32 Celsius. Tonight, increasing clouds with isolated showers, patchy fog developing, lows near 62 or 17 C. Tomorrow, partly sunny with scattered showers and isolated thunderstorms, highs around 82 or 28 Celsius. Showers likely.

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1: 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Good morning, I'm Mark Shaw with a look at news and weather for Maine and New Brunswick from Q96.1. It's coming up on 9 o'clock, 10 Atlantic time. Maine game wardens say they have arrested a 21-year-old Waterboro man in connection with an incident in Lymington last week that injured one man. Devin LaFrance was allegedly driving an ATV on the Pequawket Lake Road on the evening of June 2nd when a landowner tried to stop him for driving dangerously on his property. Wardens say the ATV accelerated, striking the landowner and dragging him about 75 feet before he got away. The man was treated at a local hospital for abrasions and contusions. LaFrance was arrested on Wednesday, charged with aggravated assault, reckless operation of an ATV, and failing to stop and identify for a landowner. The arrest was the result of multiple tips that were reported to the Maine Warden Service, along with considerable video and trail camera footage. The vote tabulation from Tuesday's primary in Maine is not over yet, as three high-profile races move to the ranked choice phase. According to the Secretary of State's office, both sides of the governor's race and the Democratic nomination in Maine's 2nd Congressional District are headed to ranked choice. Law enforcement officials are canvassing the state to pick up ballots from every municipality and transport them securely to Augusta. The votes will be uploaded into a computer with full results known in about a week. Deputy Secretary of State Kate McBrien said a live stream will be available to the public throughout the entire tabulation process. A fire damaged a seniors complex in Centerville on Monday afternoon. The Centerville Fire Department and RCMP responded to the blaze in the bedroom of an apartment in the 10-unit building on Burke Street. Centerville Fire Chief Richie Shaw told the River Valley Sun the fire was in an oxygen-starved state, creating significant smoke when crews arrived. Firefighters accessed the apartment through a window and quickly contained the blaze. Shaw said the damage was mostly contained to that one unit. The fire is believed to have been electrical in nature. The number of homes for sale in Maine jumped last month, even while prices remained largely unchanged. According to the Maine Association of Realtors, there were nearly 5,000 homes on the market across the state in May, up from about 4,000 in April. The median sales price for the homes that sold was the same as May of last year at about $425,000. Your forecast is coming up. It's a big,
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4: ABC News, I'm Sherry Preston. A second day of new attacks between the U.S. and Iran. American forces launching attacks on Iranian targets after President Trump declared they waited too long to strike a peace deal. ABC's Martha Raddatz in Jerusalem.
5: Iran has fired back, again launching its own missiles at U.S. bases in Kuwait and Bahrain. All the missiles intercepted, but debris damaging homes, vehicles, and causing minor injuries to a child in Bahrain.
4: Europe's central bank has just raised interest rates by a quarter point, trying to fight back inflation driven by the war with Iran. The NYPD now says more than 50 people were arrested after the Knicks pulled off the biggest comeback in NBA Finals history, coming back from 29 points down to beat the Spurs in Game 5 of the Finals. The World Cup starts this afternoon. Mexico City will be hosting the first game, Mexico versus South Africa. The first game in the U.S. will be tomorrow in California, Team USA versus Paraguay. This is ABC News.
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1: Looking at the weather forecast from Q96.1, another hot day today across northern Maine and western New Brunswick. Mostly sunny with highs up to 89 or 32 Celsius. Tonight, increasing clouds with isolated showers, patchy fog developing, lows near 62 or 17 C. Tomorrow, partly sunny with scattered showers and isolated thunderstorms, highs around 82 or 28 Celsius. Showers likely tomorrow night and early Saturday. Currently sunny and 75, 24 Celsius at Q96.1.

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4: Here's a look at the weather forecast for northern Maine and western New Brunswick. Mostly sunny and hot today. Highs up to 89 or 31 Celsius. Tonight, increasing clouds overnight with isolated showers possible. Patchy fog, lows near 60 or 16C. Tomorrow, a mix of sun and clouds, scattered showers and isolated thunderstorms. Highs around 82 or 28 Celsius. Showers likely tomorrow night.

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I bet you would. 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
1: ABC News, I'm Sherry Preston. After saying for 3 months that a peace deal is coming, President Trump threatening now to strike Iran and seize control of its oil and gas industries later tonight. Producer prices, what wholesalers pay before items reach the retail market, up 6.5% from a year ago at this time. We found that out today. Inflation up 4.2%, says ABC's Karen Hwang.
2: President Trump raising eyebrows yesterday with this comment about the new inflation figures.
3: The numbers were great. You know what I really love? I love the inflation.
2: He later clarified the remark, saying he was just happy the numbers were not higher.
1: Look for even more heat waves, floods, droughts, and tornadoes. Federal weather experts say El Nino, a natural warming cycle, has formed in the Pacific and is expected to grow to historic strength. The opening of a new bridge between Canada and the United States has been delayed due to what are said to be outstanding issues. President Trump had previously threatened to block the opening. This is ABC News.
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11: Here's a look at the weather forecast for northern Maine and western New Brunswick. Mostly sunny and hot today. Highs up to 89 or 31 Celsius. Tonight, increasing clouds overnight with isolated showers possible. Patchy fog, lows near 60 or 16 C. Tomorrow, a mix of sun and clouds, scattered showers and isolated thunderstorms. Highs around 82 or 28 Celsius. Showers likely tomorrow night.
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0: Paula and Jenny with Dracula. Leanne Kay is a 30-year-old music teacher, singer, and songwriter from England who recently got the surprise of a lifetime. She says she was contacted by a manufacturer to perform at a gig weeks prior to it, saying they wanted to champion upcoming songwriters and artists. But she didn't find out until the night before that she would be joining a huge celebrity. She said, "I was sat in the airport and my flight was delayed. My best friend sent a screenshot to our group chat and it was Ed Sheeran. 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

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Oh.

0: Olivia Dean, Man I Need. The 2026 FIFA World Cup kicks off today with a star-studded opening ceremony at the historic Mexico City Stadium featuring Shakira and Burna Boy as entertainment. And the first game will be Mexico and South Africa in action. The first game in the U.S. is happening tomorrow in Inglewood with the U.S. taking on Paraguay.
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10: Got the weather forecast for northern Maine and western New Brunswick. Mostly sunny and hot today. Highs up to 89 or 31 Celsius. Tonight, increasing clouds overnight with isolated showers possible. Patchy fog, lows near 60 or 16C. Tomorrow, a mix of sun and clouds, scattered showers and isolated thunderstorms. Highs around 82 or 28 Celsius. Showers likely tomorrow night.
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1: Ed Sheeran, Shape of You. The new Disney live-action Moana will be in theaters July 10th. They've just dropped the final trailer for it. That includes snippets from the hit song You're Welcome and interactions between Moana and Maui, with Maui's tattoos moving like they do in the film. 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
14: Weather forecast for northern Maine and western New Brunswick, mostly sunny and hot today, highs up to 89 or 31 Celsius. Tonight, increasing clouds overnight with isolated showers possible, patchy fog, lows near 60 or 16 C. Tomorrow, a mix of sun and clouds, scattered showers and isolated thunderstorms, highs around 82 or 28 Celsius, showers likely tomorrow night.
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1: 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Good afternoon. I'm Mark Shaw with the latest news update for Maine and New Brunswick from Q96.1. It's just after 12 o'clock, 1 Atlantic time. A 21-year-old Waterboro man faces felony assault charges after being accused of dragging a landowner with his ATV in Lymington. Wardens say they arrested Devin LaFrance Tuesday night following an incident last week in which the landowner had stopped the ATV for riding dangerously on his property. They say the landowner was trying to photograph the ATV and its registration when the vehicle accelerated and hit the landowner, dragging him about 75 feet before he got away. The man sustained minor injuries and was treated at the hospital. LaFrance is charged with aggravated assault, reckless operation of an ATV, and failing to stop and identify for a landowner. Well, the vote tabulation from Tuesday's primary in Maine is not over yet, as three high-profile races move to the ranked choice phase. According to the Secretary of State's office, both sides of the governor's race and the Democratic nomination in Maine's 2nd Congressional District are headed to ranked choice. Law enforcement officials are canvassing the state to pick up ballots from every municipality and transport them securely to Augusta. The votes will be uploaded into a computer tomorrow. Full results will be known in about a week. Deputy Secretary of State Kate McBrien said a live stream will be available to the public throughout the entire tabulation process. And a new shared response system will soon change how some 911 medical calls are handled in New Brunswick. The province says the approach will help keep ambulances available for urgent and life-threatening situations while guiding other callers to more suitable care. The system launches later this month and links Ambulance New Brunswick with Telecare 811. Health Minister John Dornan said patients with non-urgent health concerns can be connected to the service as best suited to their needs while helping preserve ambulance resources for emergency situations. Under the model, 911 calls assessed by Ambulance New Brunswick dispatch centers as low acuity may be routed to Telecare 811. Registered nurses will assess symptoms, give advice over the phone, and connect callers to the care they need. Ambulance NB received about 147,000 calls in the last year. A government analysis shows about a third of those calls could be directed to Telecare 811. Your forecast is coming right up.
2: Congratulations.
3: C News, I'm Sherry Preston. Potential security incident at the Pentagon. A hazardous materials unit is on the scene. Virginia law enforcement also responding over an air quality issue. The House failing to renew the Foreign Intelligence Surveillance Act, the law that allows the government to gather intelligence abroad. Democrats refusing to approve it over the naming of Bill Pulte to be the next acting director of national intelligence. House Speaker Mike Johnson.
4: We did everything within our power to try to ensure that this statute does not expire, and the Democrats are using it as a political hostage.
3: President Trump saying on social media, U.S. forces will attack Iran further and take control of its oil, and telling Fox and Friends.
5: They're getting decimated, just decimated, and they're dying to make a deal. They want to make a deal so badly.
3: A Toronto police officer shot and killed today by a suspect linked to the investigation of an attack that damaged the facade of the U.S. consulate back in March. This is ABC News.
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1: Look at the weather forecast for northern Maine and western New Brunswick. Mostly sunny and hot today, highs up to 89 or 31 Celsius. Tonight, increasing clouds overnight with isolated showers possible, patchy fog, lows near 60 or 16C. Tomorrow, a mix of sun and clouds, scattered showers and isolated thunderstorms, highs around 82 or 28 Celsius, showers likely tomorrow night.
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11: 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Post Malone finally kicked off his stadium tour with Jelly Roll earlier this week after postponing it for a month to work on his new album, The Eternal Buzz. However, the album's still not finished. He told fans in Charlotte it is now 99% done. This is Circles.

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0: Hozier to Sweet. Happy birthday. If you're celebrating today, you share it with celebrities like Hugh Laurie, who's 67, Peter Dinklage, 57 today, Joshua Jackson is 48, Shia LaBeouf, 40, Claire Holt is 38, Adrian Barbeau, 81 today, Kodak Black is 29, Thames, 31, Sadie Robertson, 29 today, and Joe Montana turns 70. Happy birthday.
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9: Here's a look at the weather forecast for northern Maine and western New Brunswick. Mostly sunny and hot today. Highs up to 89 or 31 Celsius. Tonight, increasing clouds overnight with isolated showers possible. Patchy fog, lows near 60 or 16C. Tomorrow, a mix of sun and clouds, scattered showers and isolated thunderstorms. Highs around 82 or 28 Celsius. Showers likely tomorrow night.
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1: This is a special report from ABC News. I'm Michelle Franzen. At the Pentagon, hazmat crews on scene and sections of the Pentagon are on lockdown after reports of an air quality issue. That, according to three officials, ABC News Chief Justice Correspondent Pierre Thomas says employees in sections of the high security building are now being told to shelter in place as hazmat crews investigate.
2: We want to emphasize we don't yet know what this incident is. We know that the monitors went off at the Pentagon based on what they're saying publicly at this moment. But again, the threat environment is so challenging because we've had a spike in politically motivated violence. We have obvious concerns with the ongoing conflict in Iran. There's been concerns about domestic incidents. There's been concerns about mass shootings.
1: A Pentagon spokesperson says a triggered system necessitated these precautionary measures. An ABC News contributor and former Homeland Security official, Elizabeth Newman, says it's standard protocol. This is ABC News.
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1: Here's a look at the weather forecast for northern Maine and western New Brunswick. Mostly sunny and hot today. Highs up to 89 or 31 Celsius. Tonight, increasing clouds overnight with isolated showers possible. Patchy fog, lows near 60 or 16C. Tomorrow, a mix of sun and clouds. Scattered showers and isolated thunderstorms. Highs around 82 or 28 Celsius. Showers likely tomorrow night.
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0: Nas X, That's What I Want. The Michael Jackson biopic Michael was a huge success in theaters. It's now on streaming services. And in the movie, Michael is portrayed by his real-life nephew, Jafar Jackson, the son of Jermaine Jackson. Now, Jafar really didn't have much acting experience, but his acting coach, Angela Gibbs, said that he wanted to take on the role to wipe off his uncle's slate by showing humanity, and that the film offered a closer look at the emotional side of Michael Jackson.
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8: We'll look at the weather forecast for northern Maine and western New Brunswick. Mostly sunny and hot today. Highs up to 89 or 31 Celsius. Tonight, increasing clouds overnight with isolated showers possible. Patchy fog, lows near 60 or 16 C. Tomorrow, a mix of sun and clouds, scattered showers and isolated thunderstorms. Highs around 82 or 28 Celsius. Showers likely tomorrow night.
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2: ABC News, I'm Michelle Franz, and Pentagon officials say sections of the high-security building are in lockdown after systems triggered an air quality incident. ABC's Louis Martinez says some workers sheltering in place until tests by hazmat crews are concluded.
3: This is a very large building. 23,000 people work there on any given day, and the Pentagon has five sides, five floors, five concentric rings, and when you could be working in one of those wedge areas, one of those corners of the building, and can be completely unaffected by something that's going on in another part of the building.
2: Secretary of State Marco Rubio announced the U.S. will sanction Cuba's state-owned gas and oil company, alleging Cuba's government was using it as a tool of repression and self-serving the regime. In Mexico, protests ahead of the World Cup's first match in Mexico City tonight. Demonstrators using the high-profile event to bring light to various causes, including missing individuals. This is ABC News.
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12: Here's a look at the weather forecast for northern Maine and western New Brunswick. Mostly sunny and hot today, highs up to 89 or 31 Celsius. Tonight, increasing clouds overnight with isolated showers possible. Patchy fog, lows near 60 or 16 C. Tomorrow, a mix of sun and clouds, scattered showers and isolated thunderstorms. Highs around 82 or 28 Celsius. Showers likely tomorrow night.
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14: 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L-O-V-E. 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

between work, emails, and errands, we suggest you slip in some of your favorite songs. 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

0: Alex Warren, Fever Dream. Taylor Swift was at the Toy Story 5 movie premiere on Tuesday in L.A., where she performed, following a showing of the movie, her song on the soundtrack, I Knew It, I Knew You, and then was joined by Randy Newman, and they performed You've Got a Friend in Me. Tom Hanks, who voices Woody in the movies, was on the red carpet and asked by E! News if he had any marriage advice for Taylor and Travis Kelce. So if you didn't know, Tom Hanks has been married to Rita Wilson for about 38 years. You would think he knows a thing or two about relationships. His response, the man must make the waffles on Sunday.
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3: ABC News, I'm Michelle Franzen. After growing bipartisan criticism over President Trump's acting DNI director choice, Bill Pulte, the president now says he's nominating current U.S. attorney and former SEC chair Jay Clayton to head the intelligence agency. The announcement follows both the House and Senate failing to pass extensions of FISA 702 that allows wiretaps to monitor for foreign threats. Democrats say they were not voting due to Pulte's installation. President Trump now says he's calling off new military strikes against Iran if they didn't make a deal to end the war. Here's ABC's Karen Travers.
4: Now, there are a lot of questions because of this post. We have asked the White House for more clarity on this, have not received an answer yet, but it's not immediately clear what the president is saying was actually approved. Notably, at no point in this short post does he actually say deal, and he isn't providing details on what was agreed to.
3: Excitement building for the start of the World Cup. Tonight's first match in Mexico City between Mexico and South Africa. This is ABC News.
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11: Here's a look at the weather forecast for northern Maine and western New Brunswick. Mostly sunny and hot today. Highs up to 89 or 31 Celsius. Tonight, increasing clouds overnight with isolated showers possible. Patchy fog, lows near 60 or 16C. Tomorrow, a mix of sun and clouds, scattered showers and isolated thunderstorms. Highs around 82 or 28 Celsius. Showers likely tomorrow night.
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That is Benson Boone. All right, we are mere hours away from the new Olivia Rodrigo album. Yeah, I guess it starts streaming, what, midnight tonight? She's on with Jimmy Kimmel this evening to give us a little taste. Here's Drop Dead from the new record.

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3: Here's a look at the weather forecast for northern Maine and western New Brunswick. Mostly sunny and hot today, highs up to 89 or 31 Celsius. Tonight, increasing clouds overnight with isolated showers possible. Patchy fog, lows near 60 or 16C. Tomorrow, a mix of sun and clouds, scattered showers and isolated thunderstorms, highs around 82 or 28 Celsius. Showers likely tomorrow night.
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0: Chris Funcy and Taylor Swift at the Knicks game last night. Yeah, she looked like she was having a good time. Q96.1. All right, starting next week, Fit Kids gets underway at the Northern Maine Community Trails on Tuesday. It's a lot of fun for second to fifth graders. Games and activities focusing on basic exercise principles, promoting good health, boosting overall fitness. There's going to be six different sessions throughout the month of June into early July. Again, that first one coming up Tuesday.
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1: ABC News, I'm Michelle Franz, and President Trump nominating former SEC Chair Jay Clayton to be the next Director of National Intelligence. His current acting director, Bill Pulte, has received bipartisan backlash. Lawmakers in the House and Senate today rejecting measures to extend FISA's wiretap tool to monitor for overseas threats. Democratic Senator Adam Schiff on Clayton's nomination.
2: It doesn't solve the Pulte problem, and that is there's no way I can see the extension of this 702 surveillance authority while an acting DNI, Bill Pulte, if he's allowed to go forward, has access to that data.
1: President Trump claiming Iranian leaders have approved what he calls final points on a peace deal. The president did not offer details, but says he's calling off his threat to strike Iran targets if they didn't make a deal. Mexico kicking off the World Cup today with the match between Mexico and South Africa getting underway. The largest World Cup tournament being co-hosted by Mexico, Canada, and the U.S. This is ABC News.
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13: Here's a look at the weather forecast for northern Maine and western New Brunswick. Mostly sunny and hot today. Highs up to 89 or 31 Celsius. Tonight, increasing clouds overnight with isolated showers possible. Patchy fog, lows near 60 or 16C. Tomorrow, a mix of sun and clouds, scattered showers and isolated thunderstorms. Highs around 82 or 28 Celsius. Showers likely tomorrow night.
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Funny how now that's the only place you want to be. 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
1: 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Good evening. It's just after 5 o'clock, 6 Atlantic time. I'm Mark Shaw with the latest news and weather for Maine and New Brunswick from Q96.1. A 21-year-old Waterboro man faces felony assault charges after being accused of dragging a landowner with his ATV in Lymington. Wardens say they arrested Devin LaFrance Tuesday night following an incident last week in which the landowner had stopped the ATV for riding dangerously on his property. They say the landowner was trying to photograph the ATV and its registration when the vehicle accelerated and hit the landowner, dragging him about 75 feet before he got away. The man sustained minor injuries and was treated at the hospital. LaFrance is charged with aggravated assault, reckless operation of an ATV, and failing to stop and identify for a landowner. Well, the vote tabulation from Tuesday's primary in Maine is not over yet, as three high-profile races move to the ranked choice phase. According to the Secretary of State's office, both sides of the governor's race and the Democratic nomination in Maine's 2nd Congressional District are headed to ranked choice. Law enforcement officials are canvassing the state to pick up ballots from every municipality and transport them securely to Augusta. The votes will be uploaded into a computer tomorrow. Full results will be known in about a week. Deputy Secretary of State Kate McBrien said a live stream will be available to the public throughout the entire tabulation process. And the new shared response system will soon change how some 911 medical calls are handled in New Brunswick. The province says the approach will help keep ambulances available for urgent and life-threatening situations while guiding other callers to more suitable care. The system launches later this month and links Ambulance New Brunswick with Telecare 811. Health Minister John Dornan said patients with non-urgent health concerns can be connected to the service as best suited to their needs while helping preserve ambulance resources for emergency situations. Under the model, 911 calls assessed by Ambulance New Brunswick dispatch centers as low acuity may be routed to Telecare 811. Registered nurses will assess symptoms, give advice over the phone, and connect callers to the care they need. Ambulance NB received about 147,000 calls in the last year. A government analysis shows about a third of those calls could be directed to Telecare 811. Your forecast is coming right up. 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
4: ABC News, I'm Michelle Franz, and after weeks of stalled talks between the U.S. and Iran, President Trump once again announcing a deal is close. Here's ABC's Stephen Portnoy.
5: Earlier today, the president said in a social media post that he had canceled what he called the scheduled strikes and bombings against Iran for this evening. He said that discussion and final points have been in both concept and great detail, approved by all parties involved. He went on to name other countries in the region, but not Iran.
4: A source with knowledge of the negotiations tells ABC News the deal is very close as mediators have hit some breakthroughs. Separate efforts in the House and Senate failing today to pass short-term extensions of FISA authorities ahead authorizations ahead of tomorrow's deadline. Secretary of State Marco Rubio announced the U.S. will sanction Cuba's state-owned gas and oil company, alleging that Cuba's government is using it as a tool of repression and self-serving the regime. And stocks soaring and oil prices fell today on word the U.S. and Iran may close in on a deal. This is ABC News.
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1: Checking the weather forecast for northern Maine and western New Brunswick. Clouds thicken up tonight with isolated showers possible. Patchy fog, lows around 60 or 16 Celsius. Tomorrow, a mix of sun and clouds with scattered showers, isolated thunderstorms, highs near 82 or 28 C. Showers likely tomorrow night, lows around 54, 12 Celsius. Saturday looks partly sunny to mostly cloudy across the region with showers, highs from 70 to 75 or about 22 Celsius.
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Always make good choices. And it sounds like you're off to a good start. 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
1: No matter what. No matter what.

Awesome Dynamite went off last night at Madison Square Garden. My goodness, that game. The Knicks coming back from 29 points down. We heard from Taylor Swift a few moments ago. She was at the game last night. And of course, you start to think, well, these rumors that she might be getting married at Madison Square Garden, well, maybe they're true. Maybe

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0: That is Gracie Abrams, the new album coming out next month, Q96.1. 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Like, for example, next Tuesday, they're going to be at the Sargent Family Community Center. 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And then also at the Island Falls Rec Center. 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
3: Going to the bar? 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
3: Heading out for dinner at a restaurant in St. Louis. And you have to have an age requirement in order to have just basic dinner. For men, okay, you have to be over the age of 35. For women, okay, it's 30. And why? Because they want a silent, just sweet, wonderful, sophisticated atmosphere.
5: Of course, they want younger women in there. Surprise. But also, I know a lot of 35-year-old men who are annoying and rowdy. Have you ever... That's millennials. You put millennials on you. Hello? Oh. You get nuts. One shot of tequila, one down.
3: Well, you're calling it like you see it because you are it. I get it.
5: Yeah, hello.

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1: Have you ever played hooky? Slide into the DMs. Let us know what you played hooky and went and did other than school or work.
2: Too scared to play hooky. I know I'm like a rebel and I'm insane and nuts, but when it comes to like work or supposed to be somewhere, I'm such a stickler. I have to show up. I agreed to do this. I have to be there. And I would be so nervous I'd get caught. I'm nervous.
1: You definitely are very loyal. And I'm going to tell you about a guy who is not so loyal. Ooh. Playing hooky. 6 years. Fill you in on that next.
0: Hey! 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
1: Lauren Snap, Donnie Meacham. What do you call somebody that plays hooky? Like, is that a hooker? I don't know.
2: They're showing up. One time.
1: So, Joaquin Garcia is a man who works at a water treatment facility. He took 6 years and played hooky for all of those years. So what? Like $242,000 is what this company paid him. They thought he was showing up to work and he wasn't. He was playing hooky the whole time. I am blown away. I love this.
2: Okay, well, I mean, let's try it. So I'm going to need you just to play AI. And so my voice is just going to be AI from now on. And who knows? Maybe I'll continue to rake it a check. Let's
1: You're not
2: try
1: going
2: it.
1: Anywhere. No, we're not. Nope, no quiet quitters here.
2: Yeah, nobody can say the dumb things I can say.

Welcome, Pop Culture Nights. 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
5: 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And now you can see him. 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In New York City, Harry Styles.
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